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1: They say the holy water's watered down, and this town's lost its faith. 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
5: The top stories this hour. The Conservatives say the clock is ticking for Andy Burnham to reverse the early prisoner release scheme. It comes after it emerged 2 men who killed a police officer could be freed early. PC Andrew Harper suffered fatal injuries when he responded to a break-in in Berkshire in 2019. His widows criticised the idea as deplorable. Mark Fairhurst is National Chair of the Prison Officers Association.
6: And with the victims on this, there has to be exemptions to early release schemes so justice is served or seen to be served, and victims are confident that they're going to be subject to further intimidation and threats from their offenders.
5: Gary Lineker is among 120 UK-based millionaires urging Andy Burnham to impose higher taxes on extreme wealth. The group says a 2% tax on fortunes above £10 million could raise £24 billion a year for public services and reducing inequality. The UK has temporarily withdrawn its remaining diplomatic staff from Iran as the conflict with the US continues to escalate. It comes as America carried out a 12th consecutive night of airstrikes. The US and Saudi Arabia have signed a landmark agreement on peaceful nuclear cooperation. It paves the way for a long-term partnership on civilian nuclear energy. More than 3/4 of UK airports raised or introduced drop-off fees for drivers in the past year. The RAC found the average cost has increased by 1/3. It discovered Gatwick and Stansted charged the most at £10 for 10 and 15 minutes respectively. Rod Dennis from the motoring organisation says it's disappointing.
7: We do understand airports need to bring in revenue to keep flight costs low and to manage the limited space they've got. But if free, convenient drop-off zones can be found in airports right across the world, why not here in the UK?
5: Weight loss and diabetes drugs may be linked to a higher risk of hair loss. Researchers analysed data from around 50,000 people and found rates of alopecia were higher among those taking medicines such as Mounjaro and Wegovy. From Sky News, I'm Daisy Steele.

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4: The top stories this hour. Plans to release thousands of prisoners early in September have been put on hold following a political backlash. The Prime Minister's ordered a review following concerns some violent offenders, including two of PC Andrew Harper's killers, could benefit from the scheme. Prison governors have reportedly been told to pause preparations while ministers reconsider the proposals. Former Justice Secretary David Gawke says the strain on prisons still has to be addressed.
5: When you start to look at the prison overcrowding crisis that the country faced a year or so ago, it was necessary to take action and come forward with proposals that addressed it and also prevents future crises from happening again.
4: Gary Lineker is among 120 UK-based millionaires urging Andy Burnham to impose higher taxes on extreme wealth. The group says a 2% tax on fortunes above £10 million could raise £24 billion a year for public services and reducing inequality. The UK has temporarily withdrawn its remaining diplomatic staff from Iran as the conflict with the US continues to escalate. The Foreign Office says the embassy will continue to operate remotely. The US and Saudi Arabia have signed a landmark agreement on peaceful nuclear cooperation. It paves the way for a long-term partnership on civilian nuclear energy. Beatles fans on a sightseeing tour of Liverpool have had the surprise of a lifetime. The Magical Mystery Tour bus pulled up alongside a car carrying Sir Paul McCartney, who waved to passengers as they recognised him. Tour guide Tony Curley says it was a moment no one will ever forget.
6: We stopped at the lights and the driver Neil said, "It's Paul McCartney." So I was talking on the microphone and I went, "Paul McCartney." So everyone behind was saying, "No, he's only joking." And I said, "No, it really is Paul McCartney." And not only that, he's on a Zoom to Ringo Starr. So it was one of them real magical moments.
4: And more than 3,000 athletes arrive in Glasgow for the start of the 2026 Commonwealth Games later today. From Sky News, I'm Daisy.

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7: The top stories this hour. The US and Saudi Arabia have signed a landmark agreement on peaceful nuclear cooperation. It paves the way for a long-term partnership on civilian nuclear energy. The widow of PC Andrew Harper, who was killed in the line of duty, has described plans for the early release of prisoners as deplorable after it emerged two of her husband's killers could be freed. The Prime Minister's ordered a review of the plans. We are just hours away now from the opening ceremony of the 2026 Commonwealth Games. First Minister of Scotland John Swinney has praised Glasgow's efforts despite only having had 18 months to plan rather than the usual 4 to 8 year timescale. Council leader Susan Aitken says ongoing works in the city won't impact the games.
8: Anyone who goes to George Weir can see what's happening there and see that there is a transformation taking place in the city centre. There seems a bit of a myth that cities who are hosting big events that everything else has to stop. That's not the case.
7: And a hosepipe ban's being introduced for more than 10 million Thames Water customers from today. The supplier blames exceptionally high demand.
9: Now for the news across South and West Wales. River levels across South West Wales are approaching record lows after weeks of hot, dry weather. Natural Resources Wales is expected to announce an environmental drought for parts of the country today, warning rivers are drying up and wildlife is already being affected. Plans for a giant space radar station in Pembrokeshire will be decided by Welsh ministers. The Ministry of Defence wants to build 27 radar dishes at Cawdor Barracks in Broadie as part of a UK, US and Australian defence partnership. A 46-year-old Maesteg man has been arrested on suspicion of attempting to cause grievous bodily harm and assault following a stabbing in the town. Police say one person was taken to hospital and has since been discharged. Inquiries are continuing. And a Carmarthenshire family has been recognised at the Royal Welsh Show. The Hughes family, who run Godregareg Farm near Llangadog, won the Royal Countryside Fund Family Farm Award for their commitment to building a sustainable business for future generations.
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9: Any morning cloud and fog will clear, leaving a dry, warm and sunny day with highs of 27 Celsius. That's the latest. I'm Caroline Verdon.
0: Carmarthenshire's best music with Lee Jukes at breakfast.
11: I just can't believe we're on Thursday. Already, where's this week gone? It's flown by. Right, Taylor Swift playing soon, U2 as well, and Duffy to start things off. Here's Mercy.
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0: It's you two and Beautiful Day on Radio Carmarthenshire Breakfast. It is going to be a beautiful day across Carmarthenshire, but it will start cooling down a bit towards the weekend, though. Sunny spells on the weekend, but temperatures down to around 21, 22 degrees. There is a small chance of some rain on Saturday as well. As always, weather forecast online, nationplayer.com. 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We'll get an update on the roads for your Thursday morning next.
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6: Good morning, 47 to 49. The M4 is moving well. Llangennach moving on approach with no delays on the A4138 Ponte de Lice Road as you make your way to Hendy and Llanelli at junction 48. Llanelli moving, so is Ammanford and Cross Hands, moving for the Pensarn roundabout, and it's coping well for Haverford West for Pembrokeshire and Dredgeman Hill at the Merlins Bridge roundabout, moving for Tenby Narbeth Saundersfoot, moving for Fishguard and Milford Haven. No accidents to report. I'm Hannah Cox.
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0: Sugar Babes and Push the Button on Thursday breakfast. 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

0: Beyonce, Irreplaceable on Radio Carmarthenshire Breakfast. I can't believe it's Thursday. This week's flown by, hasn't it? It does mean tomorrow's Friday, and we're giving you the chance to win £400,000. 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What are you waiting for? Can you imagine starting the weekend knowing you've just won 400 grand? 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

your little wins. I'm celebrating finding my glasses. 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
1: 47 to 49, the M4 is moving well. Llangennach moving on approach. No delays on the A4138 Pont de Lice Road. Hendy and Llanelli moving, so is Pembrey Bury Port. Ammanford clear, no delays for Cross Hands. It's moving well for the Pensarn roundabout. And Pembrokeshire, that's on the move for Haverford West and Dredgeman Hill. No delays for the A4076 at the Merlins Bridge roundabout. Moving for Tenby and Narberth. No delays for Fishguard, Milford Haven or Pembroke Dock. That's the very latest. I'm Hannah Cox.
0: Travel
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Cardigans and Love Fool on your Thursday morning. So in the news this morning, parents apparently are more worried than ever about social media. The same long-running survey found that 86% of parents are worried about children becoming too dependent on social media. Britain has become more pessimistic, according to a new survey out this morning. So this major Ipsos survey shows that us Brits are feeling noticeably less optimistic. There's a lot of negativity around at the moment. There's a lot to be happy and smile about as well. And the Commonwealth Games, talking of things to smile about, begin today. The 2026 Commonwealth Games get underway in Glasgow today, with athletes from across the Commonwealth competing over the coming days. It's expected to dominate sports coverage through the next week. So, yeah, looking forward to that. I love the Commonwealth Games. Going to play you music from Joe before 7. End of Beginning on the way. First, though, The Script and Will.i.am with Hall of Fame. Happy Thursday.

0: That is Joe and End of Beginning. So I did mention earlier, a survey has found that we're more pessimistic across the UK these days. And I know something that you need to do tonight that's going to make you less pessimistic and more optimistic. It's going to make you feel really happy as well. Something you need to do tonight. Stay here. Tell you what it is, just after the news update at 7. Radio, come on.
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2: The top stories this hour. Business rates for pubs, clubs and live music venues in England are to be cut by 20% from April next year. It's the latest policy announcement from Andy Burnham's new government. Abby Simpson has more.
3: Well, this discount will apply to nearly 32,000 hospitality businesses and is expected to save the typical pub around £1,100 a year. It won't be available to the very largest live music venues, though. Downing Street says the move will be funded through a review of reliefs for businesses that do not make a positive contribution to local communities. And a crackdown on online marketplaces that don't comply with tax obligations.
2: Meanwhile, Gary Lineker's among 120 UK-based millionaires calling for higher taxes on wealth in an open letter to the Prime Minister. The group claims a 2% levy on wealth over £10 million could raise some £24 billion a year. The US and Saudi Arabia have signed a landmark agreement on peaceful nuclear cooperation, paving the way for a long-term partnership on civilian nuclear energy. And the 2026 Commonwealth Games begin in Glasgow today. 74 nations and territories will compete.
4: Now for the news across South and West Wales. River levels across South West Wales are approaching record lows after weeks of hot, dry weather. Natural Resources Wales is expected to announce an environmental drought for parts of the country today, warning rivers are drying up and wildlife is already being affected. Plans for a giant space radar station in Pembrokeshire will be decided by Welsh ministers. The Ministry of Defence wants to build 27 radar dishes at Cawdor Barracks in Broadie as part of a UK, US and Australian defence partnership. A 46-year-old Maesteg man has been arrested on suspicion of attempting to cause grievous bodily harm and assault following a stabbing in the town. Police say one person was taken to hospital and has since been discharged. Inquiries are continuing. And a Carmarthenshire family has been recognised at the Royal Welsh Show. The Hughes family, who run Godregareg Farm near Llangadog, won the Royal Countryside Fund Family Farm Award for their commitment to building a sustainable business for future generations.
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4: Any morning cloud and fog will clear, leaving a dry, warm and sunny day with highs of 27 Celsius. That's the latest. I'm Caroline Verdon.
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7: 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Tomorrow I've got the details.

0: It's the kind of song that instantly puts you in a good mood, isn't it? Bruno Mars, I Just Might, Radio Carmarthenshire Breakfast. And it seems we need more songs like that in our lives, because I did mention before seven, there's a survey out that says the UK generally has become more pessimistic. Apparently we're more negative, which is sad because there's always something to be happy about, you know? The sun, the fact the kids are off school. Lots, always lots to be happy about. But this will definitely make you happy. You've got to listen tonight. Have you heard? Welcome to the Wyn Evans Happy Hour. Yeah, Wyn is here every weekday evening from 7. 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
7: Good morning. 47 to 49, the M4 is moving well. Llangennach moving on approach. No delays on the A4138 Bonded Elice Road as you make your way to Hendy and Llanelli at Junction 48. Llanelli on the move, so is Ammanford and Cross Hands. No delays to report for the Pensarn roundabout. Pembrokeshire moving for Haverford West and Dredgeman Hill on the A4076 at the Merlins Bridge roundabout. It's coping well for Tenby, Narbeth, Saundersfoot. No delays for Milford Haven or for Pembroke Dock. That's the latest. I'm Hannah Cox.
6: Travel
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0: It's Eternal and the Only One. On your Thursday morning, so I mentioned earlier, the Commonwealth Games get underway today up in Glasgow. So, yeah, something to look forward to watch across the weekend and the next few days. Also, tomorrow, something to look forward to. You could be winning £400,000, but only if you've entered Make Me a Winner. I've got the details on how you can if you haven't already. After Ollie Murs soon.
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0: drop dead. So we'll get the latest on the roads across Carmarthenshire in a few minutes on Radio Carmarthenshire Breakfast. That was Olivia Rodrigo and Drop Dead. How do you fancy winning this? Make me
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0: 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What are you waiting for? Can you imagine starting the weekend knowing you've just won 400 grand? 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
5: 47 to 49, the M4 is moving well. Llangennach is starting to look slower on approach, though, for the A4138 Pont de Lies Road as you make your way to Hendy and Llanelli at junction 48. Llanelli is moving for the Sandy Road roundabout, no major problems for Ammanford or Cross Hands. Moving well for the Penn Sound roundabout for Carmarthenshire. Pembrokeshire getting busier for Haverford West and Dredgemoor Hill. On the A476 at the Merlins Bridge roundabout, it's moving for Fishguard and Milford Haven. I'm Hannah Cox.
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1: Love that song. Camila Cabello and Havana. So Thursday breakfast, it's going to be nice and sunny today, but sunny spells. It's going to start cooling down towards the weekend. Bit more on that for you just after the latest news update at 8. 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
12: The top stories this hour. Business rates for pubs, clubs and live music venues in England are to be cut by 20% from April next year. It's the latest policy announcement from Andy Burnham's new government. Abby Simpson has more.
13: Well, this discount will apply to nearly 32,000 hospitality businesses and is expected to save the typical pub around £1,100 a year. It won't be available to the very largest live music venues, though. Downing Street says the move will be funded through a review of reliefs for businesses that do not make a positive contribution to local communities, and a crackdown on online marketplaces that don't comply with tax obligations.
12: Meanwhile, Gary Lineker's among 120 UK-based millionaires calling for higher taxes on wealth in an open letter to the Prime Minister. The group claims a 2% levy on wealth over £10 million could raise some £24 billion a year. The US and Saudi Arabia have signed a landmark agreement on peaceful nuclear cooperation, paving the way for a long-term partnership on civilian nuclear energy, and the 2026 Commonwealth Games begin in Glasgow today. 74 nations and territories will compete.
14: Now for the news across South and West Wales. River levels across South West Wales are approaching record lows after weeks of hot, dry weather. Natural Resources Wales is expected to announce an environmental drought for parts of the country today, warning rivers are drying up and wildlife is already being affected. Plans for a giant space radar station in Pembrokeshire will be decided by Welsh ministers. The Ministry of Defence wants to build 27 radar dishes at Cawdor Barracks in Broadie as part of a UK, US and Australian defence partnership. A 46-year-old Maesteg man has been arrested on suspicion of attempting to cause grievous bodily harm and assault following a stabbing in the town. Police say one person was taken to hospital and has since been discharged. Inquiries are continuing. And a Carmarthenshire family has been recognised at the Royal Welsh Show. The Hughes family, who run Godregareg Farm near Llangadog, won the Royal Countryside Fund Family Farm Award for their commitment to building a sustainable business for future generations.
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14: Any morning cloud and fog will clear, leaving a dry, warm and sunny day with highs of 27 Celsius. That's the latest. I'm Caroline Verdon.
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1: So let's get you up and ready for Thursday morning then. Somber on the way. Kevin Little as well.

0: always sounds good in the sunshine, doesn't it, that one? Kevin Little and Turn Me On. So happy Thursday morning. Hope you're well. There's a survey out this morning that says we're becoming more pessimistic in the UK, apparently. Becoming more negative. So we've got to find all the positives, haven't we? And if you'd lead a little bit more positivity in your life, make sure you're listening tonight from 7. The Wyn Evans Happy Hour is the new home of positivity, celebrating the big moments, the little moments, and everything in between as well. So birthday calls, proud mum and dad moments, personal triumphs, the victories that deserve a cheer. That's what Wyn does on his show every single weekday evening from 7. It's all about positivity. So give it a listen. The Wyn Evans Happy Hour, back from 7 tonight.
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7: 47 to 49, the M4 is moving well. Llangennach is looking slow on approach now, though, for the A4138 Ponte de Lice Road as you make your way to Hendy and Llanelli at junction 48. Moving for Llanelli, Ammanford cross hands. No delays at the Penstone roundabout, but Pembrokeshire is getting slower for Haverford West and Dredgeman Hill on the A4076 at the Merlins Bridge roundabout. Moving for Tenby and Narberth, no delays for Fishguard or Milford Haven. I'm Hannah Cox.
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0: Amy Winehouse and Back to Black on Radio Carmarthenshire Breakfast. 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

Nelly and Kelly, Dilemma on Radio Carmarthenshire Breakfast. 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You could be winning £400,000 with us tomorrow. 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
8: Good morning, Llangennachy is slow approaching the M4 for the A4138 Pont y Dylais Road as you make your way to Hendy

0: across Hants, it is a little slower though for the A40 at the Pensarn roundabout. Pembrokeshire busier for Haverford West and Dredgeman Hill on the A476 at the Merlins Bridge roundabout, moving for Narberth on the A40. I'm Hannah Cox.
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0: It's Ella Langley in Choosing Texas. So happy Thursday. Another sunny and warm day. A bit cooler than it has been recently. It's going to start cooling down into the weekend. Chance of some rain as well on Saturday. Full weather forecast online. Our website, nationplayer.com. Right, stay here. 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
11: The top stories this hour. Business rates for pubs, clubs and live music venues in England are to be cut by 20% from April next year. It's the latest policy announcement from Andy Burnham's new government. Abby Simpson has more.
12: Well, this discount will apply to nearly 32,000 hospitality businesses and is expected to save a typical pub around £1,100 a year. It won't be available to the very largest live music venues, though. Downing Street says the move will be funded through a review of reliefs for businesses that do not make a positive contribution to local communities and a crackdown on online marketplaces that don't comply with tax obligations.
11: Meanwhile, Gary Lineker's among 120 UK-based millionaires calling for higher taxes on wealth in an open letter to the Prime Minister. The group claims a 2% levy on wealth over £10 million could raise some £24 billion a year. British gas owner Centrica said it's planning to axe a further 800 jobs on top of the 500 roll cuts announced last month, and the 2026 Commonwealth Games begin in Glasgow today. 74 nations and territories will compete.
13: feet. Now for the news across South and West Wales. River levels across South West Wales are approaching record lows after weeks of hot, dry weather. Natural Resources Wales is expected to announce an environmental drought for parts of the country today, warning rivers are drying up and wildlife is already being affected. Plans for a giant space radar station in Pembrokeshire will be decided by Welsh ministers. The Ministry of Defence wants to build 27 radar dishes at Cawdor Barracks in Broadie as part of a UK, US and Australian defence partnership. A 46-year-old Maesteg man has been arrested on suspicion of attempting to cause grievous bodily harm and assault following a stabbing in the town. Police say one person was taken to hospital and has since been discharged. Inquiries are continuing. And a Carmarthenshire family has been recognised at the Royal Welsh Show. The Hughes family, who run Godreg Areg Farm near Llangadog, won the Royal Countryside Fund Family Farm Award for their commitment to building a sustainable business for future generations.
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13: Any morning cloud and fog will clear, leaving a dry, warm and sunny day with highs of 27 Celsius. That's the latest. I'm Caroline Verdon.
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0: So we would love you to win £400,000 on Make Me A Winner. Stay here. I'll tell you how that money could be yours soon, all right?

0: Harry Styles, American Girls on Radio Carmarthenshire Breakfast. So, of course, today sees the start of the Commonwealth Games taking place up in Glasgow. So lots of sports, 3,000 competitors, 215 gold medals to be won, and a record 47 para sport events, which is brilliant. So the Commonwealth Games is underway from today. So if you like your sport and you've been missing the football and the tennis, yeah, something to fill your time. Right, stay here. Mariah Carey on the way. Going to play Jessie J next on Thursday Breakfast as well.
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0: It's Mariah Carey and Fantasy, so not sure if you heard about this, but Powerball has officially landed in the UK, the new lottery game. 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I'll tell you how that money could be yours. 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
0: 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What are you waiting for? Can you imagine starting the weekend knowing you've just won 400 grand? 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

0: Stay Love. That's the brand new song from Lewis Capaldi. Love that song. Right. We're about to go back in time. Gonna play you 10 songs that were big hits in the same year. Thursday's top 10 at 10. Bit of fun. See if you can work out which year it is this morning.
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10: The top stories this hour: business rates for pubs, clubs and live music venues in England being cut by 20% from next April. Cafes and restaurants aren't included. Number 10 says it will be funded through reviewing reliefs provided to what it describes as antisocial businesses such as vape shops. It'll also crack down on online marketplaces that aren't paying their taxes. Emma Reynolds is Chief Secretary to the Treasury.
11: We will set out in further detail in the budget how it will be fully funded. It's there to help these pubs and other community assets to thrive, to give them additional breathing space.
10: Meanwhile, sport pundit Gary Lineker's among 120 UK-based millionaires calling for the introduction of a wealth tax. A teenage girl and a woman in her 40s have died in the Seata Beach in Essex. Police were called to the scene in West Mersey yesterday afternoon. And bowls are underway at the Commonwealth Games in Glasgow this morning. 200 gold medals are up for grabs at the event over the next 10 days.
12: Now for the news across South and West Wales. River levels across South West Wales are approaching record lows after weeks of hot, dry weather. Natural Resources Wales is expected to announce an environmental drought for parts of the country today, warning rivers are drying up and wildlife is already being affected. Plans for a giant space radar station in Pembrokeshire will be decided by Welsh ministers. The Ministry of Defence wants to build 27 radar dishes at Cawdor Barracks in Broadie as part of a UK, US and Australian defence partnership. A 46-year-old Maesteg man has been arrested on suspicion of attempting to cause grievous bodily harm and assault following a stabbing in the town. Police say one person was taken to hospital and has since been discharged. Inquiries are continuing. And a Carmarthenshire family has been recognised at the Royal Welsh Show. The Hughes family, who run Godreg Areg Farm near Llangadog, won the Royal Countryside Fund Family Farm Award for their commitment to building a sustainable business for future generations.
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12: Any morning cloud and fog will clear, leaving a dry, warm and sunny day with highs of 27 Celsius. That's the latest. I'm Caroline Verdon.
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0: Some absolute bangers on the top 10 at 10 this morning. All you need to do is work out which year we're going back to. All these songs are released in the UK in the same year, but which

0: We are going back to the year that Macy Gray was in the charts with that epic song, There's I Try, on the Top 10 at 10. What is the year, though?
1: The Top 10 at 10.
0: Enrique and Balamor before that one also played Five, Keep On Moving on the Top 10 at 10. At cinemas in this year, you might have gone to see American Beauty. That was big. The Green Mile, starring Tom Hanks. Toy Story 2 came out in this year, and so did The Sixth Sense. Yeah, did you go and see that? And you might have also watched Star Wars Episode 1, The Phantom Menace.
2: I have a bad feeling about this.
3: I don't sense anything.
2: It's not about the mission, Master. It's something elsewhere. Elusive.
3: Don't center on your anxieties, Obi-Wan. Keep your concentration here and now, where it belongs.
0: So Star Wars The Phantom Menace in the charts in which year? The same year that Lou Bega became big in his white suit, performing this song, Mamba number 5.

0: Blondie and Maria was big in which year? Lou Bega, Mambo number 5 before that one as well. So in this year, you might be watching Friends on TV. It was huge during this year. Also, The Royal Family became one of Britain's best-loved sitcoms. And Who Wants to Be a Millionaire became a national obsession in this year. You might be watching this new show, Bad Girls, started in this year.
1: I want to see the doctor.
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3: 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About what I asked you?
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6: Problem?
5: It's things I can't do anything about. My age, my background, the fact that I'm a woman.
0: So Bad Girls started on TV in this year, but which year is it? We're going to find out soon. We had a total eclipse of the sun in this year, visible across all parts of the UK. You might remember that. TLC playing next, and a bit of Blur as well.
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It's Whitney Houston, My Love Is Your Love. Also Blur, Coffee and TV, TLC, No Scrubs. Big in which year? We'll find out which year all these songs are from soon. The Welsh Assembly, as it was known then, now the Welsh Government. The Welsh Assembly officially opened in this year. Also, London celebrated the final New Year's Eve before the millennium. So they were just about to build the Millennium Dome. In fact, I think they'd started in this year. That's a big clue. What's the year? You might remember watching this TV show for the first time. It's not on anymore. Guess the theme song. Which TV show is this? Here we go.

0: So it's not Casualty. You are very close, though. If you thought it was Casualty, the TV show was Holby City, of course, which was kind of related to Casualty, wasn't it? And gutted they got rid of that. My mum used to love that as well. Which year did it start on TV, though? We're going to find out soon. I've got two more songs to go. One from Shania Twain on the top 10 at 10 next.
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0: Loving that one this morning. Sounding awesome in the sunshine. Bob Marley and Funkstar Deluxe. There's The Sun Is Shining.
1: The top 10 at 10.
0: Also played you Shania Twain. That Don't Impress Me Much. 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Weekday mornings at 10 a.m. So there you go. Done and dusted for Thursday. But what's the year? So pint of beer would have set you back £2.10 on average across the UK in this year. Pint of milk, 36 pence. Litre of petrol would have been 65 pence. And I think we still moaned. What's the year that we've just taken you back to? It wasn't 2001, no. And it wasn't 1996. It was somewhere in between. It was 1999 this morning. I've been

0: Loving that new song from Take That. It's called Sweet July. Sounds awesome, doesn't it? Cheers for listening. Something else that's going to sound awesome is Claire Scott's show. Claire is up next, and she's got music from Anastasia and a bit of Taylor Swift after the news updates.
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11: The top stories this hour. Business rates for pubs, clubs and live music venues in England are being cut by 20% from next April. Cafes and restaurants aren't included. Number 10 says it will be funded through reviewing reliefs provided to what it describes as antisocial businesses such as vape shops. It'll also crack down on online marketplaces that aren't paying their taxes. Emma Reynolds is Chief Secretary to the Treasury.
12: We will set out in further detail in the budget how it will be fully funded. It's there to help these pubs and other community assets to thrive, to give them additional breathing space.
11: Meanwhile, sport pundit Gary Lineker's among 120 UK-based millionaires calling for the introduction of a wealth tax. A teenage girl and a woman in her 40s have died in the sea at a beach in Essex. Police were called to the scene in West Mersey yesterday afternoon. And bowls are underway at the Commonwealth Games in Glasgow this morning. 200 gold medals are up for grabs at the event over the next 10 days.
13: Now for the news across South and West Wales. Natural Resources Wales is expected to declare an environmental drought across parts of Wales today, with South West Wales among the areas being closely monitored. It comes as farmers are warning of failing crops and conservationists are reporting fish deaths. The Welsh Government will make the final decision on controversial plans for a space radar station at Cawdor Barracks in Broadie. The Ministry of Defence wants to install 27 radar dishes, with campaigners opposing the project. An investigation's underway following reports of an attempted stabbing in Maesteg. It's after an assault took place outside of a pub at 11 o'clock on Tuesday evening. A 46-year-old man from the town has been arrested on suspicion of attempting to cause grievous bodily harm and assault. And a farm near Llangadog has won a National Farming Award. The Hughes family received the Royal Countryside Fund Family Farm Award at the Royal Welsh Show, which recognised their work to grow the business while creating opportunities for the next generation.
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13: Staying dry, warm and sunny for us this afternoon with light winds and temperatures reaching 27 Celsius. That's the latest. I'm Caroline Verdon. Radio
9: 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Well, hello. A very good morning to you. It's Thursday and we've got music now from Anastasia.

0: I love it. It's Taylor Swift. I knew it, I knew you. Now this is happening tomorrow. Make me a winner. 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

0: Hello, good morning. 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

0: Pink, raise your glass. All right, if you're looking for something to do with the family this weekend, do not forget about the Wales Air Show. 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It's going to be a good one, and the weather should be okay. Fingers crossed. 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

0: Ariana Grande, Hate That I Made You Love Me. All right, coming up next, we'll have your news at midday, and we've got some great songs on the way. We've got The Killers for you to sing along to, Bruno Mars, and a great song from Coldplay, all on the way after your news and weather next. Radio
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9: The top stories this hour. A man who planned a terror attack along with his friend who went on to commit the Manchester synagogue attack has been jailed for 16 years. Mohammed Bashir was arrested last November for assisting a plot to target the UK Defence Academy. Andy Burnham's promised to support cherished local spaces as he announces a 20% business rate cut for pubs, clubs and live music venues in England. The Prime Minister's plans expected to save a typical pub around £1,100 annually and cost the Exchequer £100 million. A year. Tory leader Kemi Badenoch says it's not good enough.
10: Our new Prime Minister only wants to cut business rates by 20% and only for clubs, pubs and music venues, and he hasn't even found the money to pay for it.
9: A teenage girl and a woman in her 40s have died following reports of several people getting into difficulty in the water at a beach in Essex. Emergency services were called to the scene yesterday afternoon in West Mersey, and the 2026 Commonwealth Games opening ceremony will get underway in Glasgow tonight.
11: Now for the news across South and West Wales. Natural Resources Wales is expected to declare an environmental drought across parts of Wales today, with South West Wales among the areas being closely monitored. It comes as farmers are warning of failing crops and conservationists are reporting fish deaths. The Welsh Government will make the final decision on controversial plans for a space radar station at Cawdor Barracks in Broadie. The Ministry of Defence wants to install 27 radar dishes, with campaigners opposing the project. An investigation's underway following reports of an attempted stabbing in Maesteg. It's after an assault took place outside of a pub at 11 o'clock on Tuesday evening. A 46-year-old man from the town has been arrested on suspicion of attempting to cause grievous bodily harm and assault. And a farm near Llangadog has won a National Farming Award. The Hughes family received the Royal Countryside Fund Family Farm Award at the Royal Welsh Show, which recognised their work to grow the business while creating opportunities for the next generation.
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11: Staying dry, warm and sunny for us this afternoon with light winds and temperatures reaching 27 Celsius. That's the latest. I'm Caroline Verdon. Radio Carmarthenshire.
0: Well, a very good afternoon.

0: good afternoon. This is Radio Carmarthenshire, and happening weeknights at 7 o'clock, we've got a brand new show for you. It's the Wyn Evans Happy Hour, the new home of positivity and feel-good songs. Birthday calls, proud mum and dad moments, anything worth celebrating, like maybe not burning the dinner. 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It's the perfect tonic to all the negativity out there. The Wyn Evans Happy Hour with Nathaniel Carr's weeknights at 7 o'clock right here.
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0: rolls around, it's stick season from Noah Kahan, and this is happening tomorrow. 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

0: Drop Dead.
1: So that's Olivia Rodrigo and Drop Dead. 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

Snow Patrol and Kylie Minogue, These Alarms. I can't believe it. Just didn't see them having a brand new song. I mean, Kylie Minogue and Snow Patrol, what a duet. Very good. All right, odd news. Did you know MySpace is still happening? I thought it had all been shut down. Well, apparently, since about 2023, MySpace has quietly grown from 200,000 monthly active users to 6 million users in 2026, driven almost entirely by millennials burned out on algorithmic feeds and platforms, you know, designed to keep you scrolling. So MySpace is actually helping you to connect and stay connected. So check it out. It's still going on and it's improving. It's growing, which has blown my mind. All right. Well, coming up next, we'll have a look at your news and weather. And we've got some more great music on the way next from Somber, Little Mix, and the Pussycat Dolls, all on the way.

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6: 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With our friends at Nathaniel Cars in Bridgend, Cardiff, Cwmbran, and Swansea. 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
2: The top stories this hour. A man who planned a terror attack with his friend who went on to commit the Manchester synagogue attack has been jailed for life with a minimum of 17 years. 31-year-old Mohammed Bashir carried out a reconnaissance mission with Jihad al-Shami at the UK's Defence Academy last year. Weeks later, al-Shami was shot dead by police after the Heaton Park synagogue attack, where two men were killed. Mrs Justice Chima Grubb sentenced Bashir in court.
3: Your example must stand as a warning to men who are attracted by this form of militant, violent and destructive Islam for religious or political reasons. Character is contagious.
2: The number of homicides involving a knife or sharp instrument recorded in England and Wales has fallen to its lowest level for 35 years. 176 were logged by forces in the year to 2026. That's down 14% on the previous 12 months. And Jurgen Klopp's expected to be announced as Germany's manager tomorrow. The former Liverpool boss is understood to have agreed a deal to replace Julian Nagelsmann.
4: Now for the news across South and West Wales. Natural Resources Wales is expected to declare an environmental drought across parts of Wales today, with South West Wales among the areas being closely monitored. It comes as farmers are warning of failing crops and conservationists are reporting fish deaths. The Welsh Government will make the final decision on controversial plans for a space radar station at Cawdor Barracks in Brodie. The Ministry of Defence wants to install 27 radar dishes, with campaigners opposing the project. An investigation's underway following reports of an attempted stabbing in Maesteg. It's after an assault took place outside of a pub at 11 o'clock on Tuesday evening. A 46-year-old man from the town has been arrested on suspicion of attempting to cause grievous bodily harm and assault. And a farm near Llangadog has won a National Farming Award. The Hughes family received the Royal Countryside Fund Family Farm Award at the Royal Welsh Show, which recognised their work to grow the business while creating opportunities for the next generation.
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4: Staying dry, warm and sunny for us this afternoon with light winds and temperatures reaching 27 Celsius. That's the latest. I'm Caroline Verdon.
6: Well, we've got Somber on the way for you, Little Mix. And up first, it's the Pussycat Dolls. You're with Claire until 3 o'clock. Red.

0: Afternoon to you. It's Thursday, which means this very big thing is happening tomorrow. 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

0: Hello, good afternoon. 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

0: Alicia Keys, Empire State of Mind. Hello and a very good afternoon to you. One of my favourite stories in the news today is that a Bon Jovi tribute singer has been forced to change his name from One Jovi after a legal threat from the rocker's lawyers. So Andy Hearn, he's 53, he trademarked the jokey moniker from after other performers tried to steal it, but he got a cease and desist letter from John Bon Jovi himself saying the tag was too similar. I mean, he's worked it out a little bit now, and if he releases any music, he has to put Mr. One Jovi. That's all he's had to do. But I thought I've come up with a couple of new ones for him to use instead. He could go with John John Bovi, maybe Bon Bon Jovi, or my favourite, Bon Jovi. And I quite like, if he wants to go with one of the titles of Bon Jovi songs, he could maybe go with Living on a Scare. I quite liked it anyway. Perhaps he's not going to go with it. Up next, The Weeknd.
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0: The script, Man in the Arena. Lots of new music popping out from these lads lately, which is good. We do like the script. All right, coming up next, then we've got your news and weather, and we'll have a look at some of the songs that we're playing after that. We've got the Goo Goo Dolls, great song. We've got Harry Styles, and we've got Katy Perry, all on the way for you after your news and weather next at 2 o'clock.
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12: The top story is this hour. A man who plotted a terror attack with his friend has been jailed for life with a minimum of 17 years. Mohamed Bashir was arrested in November for helping to target the UK Defence Academy. Weeks later, his accomplice Jihad al-Shami committed a fatal knife rampage at a Manchester synagogue. The Conservative leaders asked if that's it after Andy Burnham announced a 20% cut to business rates for pubs, clubs and live music venues. The discount, which will apply to 32,000 hospitality businesses, is expected to cost around £100 million a year. A teenage girl and a woman in her 40s have been killed after getting into difficulty at an Essex beach. A third person's in hospital in a serious condition following the incident in West Mersey yesterday. And Shania Twain's revealed she turned down an invitation to Taylor Swift's wedding to perform with Harry Styles at his sold-out shows at Wembley Stadium. The 60-year-old singer opened for the former One Direction star during his 12-night London residency.
13: Now for the news across South and West Wales. Natural Resources Wales is expected to declare an environmental drought across parts of Wales today, with South West Wales among the areas being closely monitored. It comes as farmers are warning of failing crops and conservationists are reporting fish deaths. The Welsh Government will make the final decision on controversial plans for a space radar station at Caldor Barracks in Broadie. The Ministry of Defence wants to install 27 radar dishes, with campaigners opposing the project. An investigation's underway following reports of an attempted stabbing in Maesteg. It's after an assault took place outside of a pub at 11 o'clock on Tuesday evening. A 46-year-old man from the town has been arrested on suspicion of attempting to cause grievous bodily harm and assault. And a farm near Llangadog has won a National Farming Award. The Hughes family received the Royal Countryside Fund Family Farm Award at the Royal Welsh Show, which recognised their work to grow the business while creating opportunities for the next generation.
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13: Staying dry, warm and sunny for us this afternoon with light winds and temperatures reaching 27 Celsius. That's the latest. I'm Caroline Verdon.

0: The Goo Goo Dolls and Iris. Hello and good afternoon to you. Happy Thursday. Look at that. Only one more day until the weekend. And this will be happening. Make me a winner. 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

Olivia Dean, Man I Need. All right, coming up next then, we've got Phil Hoyle with you with the topical tune, The Impossible Question, and some great songs on the way too. Great one from Harry Styles. We've got Rita Ora, Your Song, and

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7: The top stories this hour. A man who plotted a terror attack with his friend has been jailed for life with a minimum of 17 years. Mohamed Bashir was arrested in November for helping to target the UK Defence Academy. Weeks later, his accomplice Jihad al-Shami committed a fatal knife rampage at a Manchester synagogue. The Conservative leaders asked if that's it after Andy Burnham announced a 20% cut to business rates for pubs, clubs and live music venues. The discount, which will apply to 32,000 hospitality businesses, is expected to cost around £100 million a year. A teenage girl and a woman in her 40s have been killed after getting into difficulty at an Essex beach. A third person's in hospital in a serious condition following the incident in West Mersey yesterday. And Shania Twain's revealed she turned down an invitation to Taylor Swift's wedding to perform with Harry Styles at his sold-out shows at Wembley Stadium. The 60-year-old singer opened for the former One Direction star during his 12-night London residency.
8: Now for the news across South and West Wales. Natural Resources Wales is expected to declare an environmental drought across parts of Wales today, with South West Wales among the areas being closely monitored. It comes as farmers are warning of failing crops and conservationists are reporting fish deaths. The Welsh Government will make the final decision on controversial plans for a space radar station at Cawdor Barracks in Broadie. The Ministry of Defence wants to install 27 radar dishes, with campaigners opposing the project. An investigation's underway following reports of an attempted stabbing in Maesteg. It's after an assault took place outside of a pub at 11 o'clock on Tuesday evening. A 46-year-old man from the town has been arrested on suspicion of attempting to cause grievous bodily harm and assault. And a farm near Llangadog has won a National Farming Award. The Hughes family received the Royal Countryside Fund Family Farm Award at the Royal Welsh Show, which recognised their work to grow the business while creating opportunities for the next generation.
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10: Mostly clear skies and sunshine with highs of 26 Celsius dropping to 14 overnight. That's the latest. I'm Josh Tate.
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0: Taylor Swift, I knew it, I knew you before that, years and years, and the Sugar Babes too. How are you this afternoon? It's great to have your company. In the sunshine, it's another gorgeous day, isn't it? Kids off on holiday, hopefully they're entertained, and you're nice and relaxed today. If you're celebrating your birthday, happy birthday, Slash is celebrating his birthday today too. He's 61. Fran Healy from Travis, he's celebrating. He's 53. Daniel Radcliffe is celebrating his birthday today. Do you know, whenever I read his birthday, every single year, it instantly makes me feel really old. It's like, how on earth? He's 37 today. How did he get to 37 already? Where's that time gone? 37 years old today. Danielle Radcliffe, amazing. And Mimi Webb is also celebrating as she turns 26. Make me a winner. Upgrade your summer with Nation Player. So what would you do with £400,000 landing in your bank account on Friday? Maybe jet off somewhere nice by Saturday? 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

0: It's Radio Carmarthenshire. It's Phil through till 7 o'clock this evening on another glorious summer's day. It's a Thursday in the sunshine, but apparently rain is heading our way. It's going to be wet across the weekend. Details on that nearer the time.
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wind. 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

0: Loving that tune. Can't wait for the new album. It's Alex Warren and Fever Dream on the show today. Now, brand new to the station tonight, it's the Wyn Evans Happy Hour. Its new home of positivity and feel-good songs is right here. There's going to be birthday calls. There's going to be proud mum and dad moments. Anything worth celebrating, like not burning the dinner. Then Wyn wants to hear about your little wins. If you want to surprise someone with a call on air maybe, then get in touch now at The Nation Player. It's the perfect tonic to all that negativity out there. The Wyn Evans Happy Hour with Nathaniel Carr's weeknights, including tonight, from 7 right here.
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9: Hi, good afternoon to you. I'm Jules Buckley. Not too bad for the M4 so far this afternoon. Slightly slow towards the motorway, eastbound on the A48 towards Pontarbrum at junction 49. Now, the B4306, this is the road that runs between Ponta Delice and Llanon. Looks a little bit slower than normal at the moment on the live sensors in both directions. Starting to build at the Merlin's Bridge roundabout to the southwest of Haverford West and the A487 building too, both in and out off Fishguard. And for now, that's the latest.
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0: 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It's Phil on Drive through till 7 o'clock today. Don't forget, Lee Jukes is back on Breakfast tomorrow morning from 6, including the brand new Top 10 of 10 after 10 o'clock. More great tunes on the way then, after your latest news is updated.
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5: The top stories this hour. Domestic abuse incidents during this year's World Cup were at their highest recorded level for any tournament. The increased consumption of alcohol is thought to have fueled the problem, as well as more matches. Chief Constable Mark Roberts is from the National Police Chief Council.
6: The greater the alcohol consumption, the greater the problem. Certainly on the figures that we can show, there were a large number of offences where the licensing laws were extended. There was offences which took place in those times. So there is a direct correlation.
5: 750 reports of online hate incidents were also received. Andy Burnham says he will put a pause on a plan to release thousands of prisoners early. The scheme to address overcrowding in jails in England and Wales was due to start in September. And a drought has been declared in North Wales and the Upper Severn. That's the first part of the UK to make the announcement. It follows record-breaking heatwaves across the country this summer.
7: Now for the news across South and West Wales. Police are continuing to investigate reports that a person was allegedly stabbed outside a pub in Maesteg. One person was taken to hospital and has since been discharged. A 46-year-old man has been arrested on suspicion of attempted grievous bodily harm and assault. People across South West Wales are being urged to use water carefully as Natural Resources Wales prepares to announce an environmental drought in parts of the country. River levels are close to record lows, with concerns growing for wildlife, farming and water quality. Campaigners have welcomed a decision to let Welsh ministers rule on plans for a space radar station in Pembrokeshire. The MOD says the proposed radar dishes at Cawdor Barracks are needed to help track objects in deep space. And as today marks the final day of the Royal Welsh Show, one of this year's farming awards has gone to a family from Carmarthenshire. The Hughes family from Godregareg Farm near Llan Gadog were recognised for investing and supporting the future generations of farming.
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7: Mostly clear skies and sunshine with highs of 26 Celsius dropping to 14 overnight. That's the latest. I'm Josh Tate.
9: Good afternoon, it's Phil, it's the big drive home, and we've got music coming up from Bruno Mars. LMC versus U2 on the way too. After we start the hour with Mirrors, it's Justin.

0: It's LMC versus U2 and Take Me to the Clouds Above. It's Phil on the show through till 7 o'clock today. Now, if you love Christmas, I love Christmas, but when is too early to put up your Christmas tree? Is it the 1st of December? Too early? What about in November? Too early? What about October? Too early? Lots of people do it in October these days, don't they? Well, a Christmas mad mum has already got her tree up. Most of the presents have been bought and wrapped, and festive songs are already playing every day in the house, despite Christmas still being months away. Her name is Natalie Wiseman. She's 40 from East London, and she loves the festive season so much that her Christmas tree never really comes down at all. Instead, she keeps it up all year, changing the decorations to different themes before giving it a full Christmas makeover in the summer. Natalie says her early approach saves her an absolute fortune by shopping for Christmas throughout the year. She estimates that she cuts her bills by around £800 from the family's festive spending. She looks for bargains from January onwards, picking up gifts and chocolates and Christmas essentials whenever they're on offer. And Natalie says so much negativity is in the world that she believes Christmas is just a chance to bring a little extra light and happiness into people's lives. And she's absolutely right. Make me a winner. 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
4: Hello again, I'm Jules Buckley. Quite slow for the A483 between Ammanford and T. Croyce. Slightly slow at the end of the M4 around the Pontarbram roundabout junction 49. And just starting to build now towards Carmarthen on that westbound side of the A48, starting to queue down towards the Penn Sarm roundabout. Pretty busy if you're heading to the east off Haverford West. One or two delays around Salutation Square. Further south, the southbound side of Vine Road queuing in towards Johnston. And that's the latest.
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0: It's Eric Prydz and calling me. It's Phil Hoyles on the big drive home on a Thursday. It's gorgeous today, isn't it? But rain, apparently, by with the weekend. Some of it could be heavy at times as well, so we'll keep an eye on that. Also making news today, we checked in on the birthdays. It was on this day in history in 2001 that Paul McCartney got engaged to the former model and campaigner Heather Mills. And it was also on this day in 2008 that a waxworks of Amy Winehouse was unveiled at Madame Tussauds in London. And it was also in 2011, tragically, just a few years later, that Amy Winehouse died at her Camden home, aged just 27 on this very day. We'll get some Amy Winehouse on the show a little bit later. Music coming up before that, though, from Calvin Harris. I've got Giant on the way for you next on FM, on DAB and online at the Nation Player this afternoon. Radio
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7: Hello again, I'm Jules Buckley. Well, not faring too badly for the M4 so far this afternoon. It's busy towards the end of the motorway at Pont Abram, junction 49, and west of there, the B4306 that runs between Ponte Dedais and Llanon, once again seeing queues both ways. Quite busy now too for either side of the Lacher Bridge. Now, queues by the showground southwest of Carmarthen looks like a collision there, causing delays in both directions, so partially blocked. And if you're heading towards Johnston, queuing southbound down the Vine Road.
5: Travel
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6: The top stories this hour. There were more incidents of domestic abuse during this year's World Cup than any other tournament. Chief Constable Mark Roberts is from the National Police Chief Council. He thinks poor planning surrounding a decision to extend alcohol licences played a part.
7: And in relation to the Mexico game in particular, it was only 48 hours before the game that the laws were changed to extend the licensing. That doesn't allow us to re-roster shifts. It doesn't allow us to bring officers on in time.
6: Meanwhile, there was a spike in school absences the morning after England's World Cup win over Mexico. Thomas Tuchel has suggested parents write an excuse for their children, and 8.7% of school sessions were missed following the 4 a.m. finish. Weight loss drugs could be linked to an increased risk of hair loss. Researchers have found higher rates of alopecia among those taking Mounjaro and Wegovy. And over 100 UK millionaires are urging the government to bring in a wealth tax above £10 million. They say it could raise £24 billion a year.
8: Now for the news across South and West Wales. Police are continuing to investigate reports that a person was allegedly stabbed outside a pub in Maesteg. One person was taken to hospital and has since been discharged. A 46-year-old man has been arrested on suspicion of attempted grievous bodily harm and assault. People across South West Wales are being urged to use water carefully as Natural Resources Wales prepares to announce an environmental drought in parts of the country. River levels are close to record lows, with concerns growing for wildlife, farming and water quality. Campaigners have welcomed a decision to let Welsh ministers rule on plans for a space radar station in Pembrokeshire. The MOD says the proposed radar dishes at Cawdor Barracks are needed to help track objects in deep space. And as today marks the final day of the Royal Welsh Show, one of this year's farming awards has gone to a family from Carmarthenshire. The Hughes family from Godregareg Farm near Llan Gadog were recognised for investing and supporting the future generations of farming.
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8: Mostly clear skies and sunshine with highs of 26 Celsius dropping to 14 overnight. That's the latest. I'm Josh Tate.
0: It's Drive Time. It's Thursday, the 23rd of July. It's Phil through till 7 o'clock. Let's get you back to the music with Take That.

0: Somber and Homewrecker, it's Phil on the big drive home, just checking what's happening in the showbiz today. And Robbie Williams has announced two huge UK and Ireland outdoor shows for 2027. Also, Adele is coming back. We've kind of hinted at this for a while now. We've heard hints that she's eyeing up a return to the studio. Well, now she could be eyeing up swapping ballads for a brand new music style. More news about that shortly. And also making news today, Jade Thirlwall secretly splits with boyfriend after 6 years. All of that making news today. Make me a winner. 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
12: Good afternoon, I'm Jules Buckley. 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The A40 at the moment closed in both directions, very slow at the scene of a collision there. It's queuing if you're heading for the A48 eastbound, slow towards the M4 to Pont Abram, and of course off the motorway, slow down the A4138 heading down towards the Llangennet Light. Freeman's Way slow out of Haverford West and east of Pembroke Dock. London Road's queuing now either side of the Waterloo roundabout for the A477. That's the latest.
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0: 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It's Phil on the big drive home until 7. Don't forget, Lee Dukes is back on breakfast tomorrow morning from 6, including the top 10 at 10 from 10 o'clock. Radio
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1: They say the holy water's watered down, and this town's lost its faith. Our colors will fade.

0: It's Alex Warren and Ordinary. If you fancy getting in touch with us today, then your number is 07740938500. You can also get in touch on the Nation Player and, of course, on our Facebook page as well. Any way you fancy. Got some great music playing right here on the show, right through until 7 o'clock today. In your showbiz then, Robbie Williams has announced two huge UK shows. Also, Harry Styles has cancelled a gig just hours before he was due on stage. That's always a nightmare, isn't it, when you're kind of already in the city where the gig is going to take place. Maybe you're even kind of standing, waiting patiently for the doors to open. Or maybe you're even inside the arena and it's called off at the last minute. It's always a bit of a nightmare. And also making news today, Oasis have officially landed the UK's biggest selling studio album of all time. All of that making news on your showbiz on Thursday, the 23rd of July. Music still to play on Drive Time this afternoon. We've got Bruno Mars and the Brilliant Grenade after the latest news on the roads. That's coming up in just a moment.
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6: Hello again, I'm Jules Buckley. The A40 remains closed in both directions southwest of Carmarthen. A collision means it's shut between the golf club and the showground. Very slow going on either side. Queues back on towards the Pontnes Neverham Bridge south of Carmarthen too. Not looking too bad though for the M4 in southwest Wales. Congestion west into Pembroke Dock. London Road slow westbound for the A477 and still slow too for Vine Road in and out of Johnston. That's the latest.
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0: It's Steady Swims and Mr. Know-It-All before that. Blue and One Love. Great tunes on the radio all of the time. It's Phil Hoyles right through until 7 o'clock, Monday through Friday. Making news in the papers today, apparently 8 out of 10 Brits shy away from being spontaneous. 8 out of 10. It does get much higher than that. That's making news today. And also, the best morning routine has been revealed, but one debate still divides the nation. Do you shower in the evening or the morning? Apparently, the morning is the most popular, but is it the right one? Get involved. 07740 938500 is the number. Right then, more music on the way on Drive Time after your latest news is updated next.
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7: The top stories this hour. A mother and daughter from London have been confirmed as the two people who died after getting into difficulty in the water in Essex. Emergency services were called to Mersey Island yesterday. Domestic abuse incidents during this year's World Cup were at their highest recorded level for any tournament. The increased consumption of alcohol is thought to have fueled the problem. Andy Burnham's announced a 20% business rate cut for pubs, clubs and live music venues in England. The discount, which will apply to 32,000 hospitality businesses, is expected to cost around £100 million a year. Chef and pub owner Tom Kerridge says he's got mixed feelings.
8: It's not enough. It's not a significant amount. On average, it's about £1,500 per pub over the year, which is relatively insignificant, but it will help. It will help some of those much smaller, small independent spaces.
7: And the first official drought in the UK has been recorded in North Wales and the Upper Severn. It's after a summer of record-breaking heat waves across the country.
9: Now for the news across South and West Wales. Police are continuing to investigate reports that a person was allegedly stabbed outside a pub in Maesteg. One person was taken to hospital and has since been discharged. A 46-year-old man has been arrested on suspicion of attempted grievous bodily harm and assault. People across South West Wales are being urged to use water carefully as Natural Resources Wales prepares to announce an environmental drought in parts of the country. River levels are close to record lows, with concerns growing for wildlife, farming and water quality. Campaigners have welcomed a decision to let Welsh ministers rule on plans for a space radar station in Pembrokeshire. The MOD says the proposed radar dishes at Cawdor Barracks are needed to help track objects in deep space. And as today marks the final day of the Royal Welsh Show, one of this year's farming awards has gone to a family from Carmarthenshire. The Hughes family from Godregareg Farm near Llan Gadog were recognised for investing and supporting the future generations of farming.
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9: Mostly clear skies and sunshine with highs of 26 Celsius dropping to 14 overnight. That's the latest. I'm Josh Tate.
0: 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So it's the final hour of the show for today then, and we've got music coming up from Harry Styles after this.
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0: It's Christina Aguilera. It's Ain't No Other Man before that Harry Styles, American Girls, and Ollie Murs and Rizzle Kicks. My heart skips a beat. It's Phil through till 7 o'clock today, Monday through Friday, on the big drive home. In the papers today, a Japanese firm, just go back like 3 weeks or so. You know, in that crazy heat, the exceptional heat. How nice would this have been? Japanese firms are now selling fridges for humans that chill you almost instantly. It sounds like, I mean, I'm not sure what it would look like. I'm going to have to Google it and see. Don't think you could put your eggs in there as well. Also making news today, Heathrow welcomes a brand new Wetherspoons pub with pints served from 4 a.m. It's one of those things that is completely acceptable, isn't it? When you're going away on holiday, you go to the airport very early in the morning, and the first thing you do, even before breakfast, is fancy a pint, because it's what you do, isn't it, when you go away on holiday. But 4 a.m. it's going to be opening. And also making news today, a new AI system trialled in Dubai clears passengers in no time at all at border control. Is that the way forward? Make me a winner. 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
9: A very good evening to you. Hello, I'm Jules Buckley. To the southwest of Carmarthen, major queues for the A40 both ways at the moment. It means it's closed between the turn-off of the golf club and the showground there, a collision, meaning no way through, and big queues either side, one side back to St Clair's to the other side, queuing back over the Pont Lesnevran Bridge, back before the Penn Sam roundabouts, so queues west on the A48. Looks okay on the M4 Vine Road in Johnston, slightly slow, still busy too further north at the Merlin's Bridge roundabout.
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10: I'm going on during this time. I fear there's no one to save me. This all or nothing really got away. You're driving me crazy.

0: It's Radio Carmarthenshire. It's Phil on another glorious day today, but all that is looking like it's going to be changing very soon with unsettled weather, rain across the weekend. We don't know how much at the moment, but we shall keep you posted a little nearer the time. Radio Carmarthenshire.
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if you want to, stare if you want to, but I got to party. 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

0: Booty Love and Boogie tonight. It's Phil right through till 7 o'clock. Great to have your company on Drive Time today. Now, a brand new cycling gadget called the Togo has just launched this month. It's so you can ride without shoes, basically. If you fancy going somewhere barefooted on your bike, then this could be ideal. The creators claim it improves circulation and builds bare strength as well. I mean, if you've ever tried to cycle on the pedals, with metal pedals in particular, I mean, boy, that hurts, doesn't it? But the Togo is a cross between a flip-flop, so the little divide goes in between your toes, basically, and enables you to power through the roads on your bicycle. If you fancy it, it's on sale now. And is it the best thing ever, or is it the most ridiculous thing you've ever heard? Drop me a line today, 07740938500. Music to play on the show for you shortly from Shawn Mendes. Radio
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4: Good evening, I'm Jules Buckley. There's still quite big queues by the showground to the southwest of Carmarthen. The A40 back open, but a lane closed in both directions at the scene there of a collision. The eastbound queue back towards Bank of Ellen. The westbound queue back on towards the Pontlesnevran Bridge. The M4 curbing okay, though. If you're heading for the A40 further west around Narberth and Haverford West, curbing okay. The 477, though, eastbound slightly slow, heading around Milton this evening. And for now, that's the latest.
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0: Teens on your radio 24/7. It's Holly Humberstone and White Noise and Pitbull and Neo before that. Right then, that's it. Wrapping up the show today. Back again tomorrow as we get you weekend ready with some Feel Good Friday classics. All of that, of course, starts at 3 o'clock tomorrow afternoon. Wyn Evans is on the way. I'll catch you tomorrow.
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5: The top stories at this hour. Plans to release thousands of prisoners early across England and Wales have been paused. Andy Burnham's announced a freeze on the scheme, which was due to start in September to ease overcrowding in jails. Mark Fairhurst from the Prison Officers Association thinks a review is right.
6: We must listen to the victims of crime. We've got a lot of worried people now who are fearful that come September, their perpetrator will be on the streets. This doesn't feel like justice to me.
5: Three men who carried out a shooting in broad daylight in South London have been jailed for a total of 44 years. Police say the victim was targeted in Croydon last year. The man in his 30s survived despite being hit at close range. Downing Street says Andy Burnham's told Scotland's First Minister another independence referendum is off limits. The new Prime Minister's met John Swinney in Glasgow ahead of tonight's Commonwealth Games opening ceremony. And weight loss drugs have been linked to an increased risk of hair loss. Researchers have found higher rates of alopecia among those taking Mounjaro and Govey.
7: Now for the news across South and West Wales. Police are continuing to investigate reports that a person was allegedly stabbed outside a pub in Maesteg. One person was taken to hospital and has since been discharged. A 46-year-old man has been arrested on suspicion of attempted grievous bodily harm and assault. People across South West Wales are being urged to use water carefully as Natural Resources Wales prepares to announce an environmental drought in parts of the country. River levels are close to record lows, with concerns growing for wildlife, farming and water quality. Campaigners have welcomed a decision to let Welsh ministers rule on plans for a space radar station in Pembrokeshire. The MOD says the proposed radar dishes at Cawdor Barracks are needed to help track objects in deep space. And as today marks the final day of the Royal Welsh Show, one of this year's farming awards has gone to a family from Carmarthenshire. The Hughes family from Godregareg Farm near Llan Gadog were recognised for investing and supporting the future generations of farming.
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7: Mostly clear skies and sunshine with highs of 26 Celsius dropping to 14 overnight. That's the latest. I'm Josh Tate.
8: The Wyn Evans Happy Hour with

Welcome to Wyn Evans's Happy Hour. A banging start for us now, Jermaine Stewart, and we don't have to take our clothes off. It's a bit of an odd one, that, isn't it? It does help, though, apparently.

Jermaine Stewart, we don't have to take our clothes off. Welcome to the happy hour with me, Wyn Evans. It is great to have you with me. Now, this is an hour, every weekday evening, rather, of positivity. No negativity at all. We'll find some good news that's happening in Wales and around the world. We'll take your birthday request, your anniversary request, whatever you want. If you've just started a new job, if you've just lost your job and you hated it anyway, let me know and we can celebrate it all together. Somebody might have got divorced and very happy about that as well. I know, it takes all sorts, right? So I've had a message in as well because we can do your requests too. Here's one from Crazy Car. She says, from Swansea, happy hour is just that. I lie on the bed and chill out after a day of chores. And Gah gets peace as well because you're on the radio, Wyn. Any chance of a bit of Manilow? I was thinking, well, what Manilow would make you really, really kind of upbeat? And it might give you that little kitchen disco just before you finish all your bits and bobs for the day. And I've chosen this one. Is that the Copa?

0: think we're alone now. Welcome to Wyn Evans's Happy Hour. If you're just joining me now, I'm in big trouble. Massive trouble, because I was meant to ring Karen on Monday to wish her happy birthday, and I've messed up. Karen, do you forgive me?
1: I forgive you.
0: Oh, phew. How was your birthday, anyway?
1: It was good. It was a great night at the wine tasting with you.
0: Oh, thank you. I'm glad you enjoyed that. We had fun, didn't we?
1: We certainly did have fun, apart from the red wine, which was disgusting.
0: Oh, you did like the red?
1: No, I don't like red wine.
0: No, I'm more white. That's why we had way more white than red.
1: Yeah, which was good for me.
0: Yeah. So what did you do for your birthday then?
1: Well, I'm really boring because I look after my parents during the day.
0: Right.
1: So I took my mother for a walk.
0: Yeah.
1: And then went back, helped her make lunch for my dad.
0: Yeah.
1: And then drove down to West Wales.
0: Fabulous. Fabulous. Well, that's a lovely birthday, right?
1: Oh, it is.
0: Yeah. Yeah, you can't get much better than that.
1: No, my parents are hard work.
0: Yeah, I'm sure. But, you know, it gets to that point, doesn't it, where you have to look after them because they looked after you kind of thing.
1: It certainly does.
0: Yeah, you're doing a great job there. I know there's lots of people out there doing it, and you're doing a fab job. What gifts did you get for your birthday?
1: I got flowers off the one child.
0: Yes.
1: Smoothie making book off the other child.
0: Yeah.
1: Prosecco off the other one.
0: Ooh, nice. They know you well.
1: Yeah, they certainly do know me well.
0: Yeah.
1: And then a holiday to Montenegro in October off the husband.
0: Oh, Montenegro is going to be great. I've not been there, but everybody says how fantastic it is.
1: Well, yeah.
0: Look, have a brilliant time on holiday. And what song can I play for you?
1: I'll Have My Eyes Adored You by Frankie Valli, please.
0: Oh, I love this song. It's one of my favourites.
1: Excellent. Really good song.

0: When Doves Cry, Prince. I think we danced to that on Strictly, I think. I think so. I can't quite remember. If you want to get in touch with me, why not do so now on the old WhatsApp, 07740938500. I've had some WhatsApps in here. Katie Jones says, Wyn, you are lush. Tanya says, so good to hear you back on radio, Wyn. Tanya from Cardiff, it's lush to be back on the radio, I can tell you that. Hi, Wyn. So pleased to be able to listen to you again. My first time listening to the Happy Hour. Thanks for keeping me company, Seaside Sam. And another one with a complaint. Wyn, I got a complaint about the Happy Hour. Uh-oh, what? It just goes too fast. It does, doesn't it? If you want to get in touch with me, WhatsApp me, 07740938500. 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

0: Fleetwood Mac and Don't Stop. Right, I've got Matty on the line. Welcome to the happy hour, Matty.
1: Hello, Wyn. How are you doing?
0: I'm very good, mate. How's your day been?
1: Very good, thank you very much.
0: Working?
1: No, I'm off now to Monday now.
0: Oh, really? Have you had to take holidays or do you work part-time?
1: No, I work part-time. I work Monday to Wednesday.
0: Oh, that's... Hey, nice if you can do it, Matt.
1: Yeah, lovely mate, yeah.
0: Oh, where do you work?
1: I work in Cafe Number 5 in Hoft West.
0: Oh, and is it a good cafe?
1: Oh, it's really good, mate. Really good people, yeah.
0: What's your favourite thing on the menu?
1: Probably a scampi and chips, probably.
0: Ooh, love a scampi. Right, what song can I play for you tonight, Matt?
1: Can you play West Hive, My Love, please?
0: Of course I can, mate. Here it is. Have a good night.

0: Ace of Base and The Sign. I just found this in the newspaper today, right, for the Happy Hour News. New York artist Justin Gignac, or Gignac, turned up outside Madison Square Garden after Taylor Swift and Travis Kelce's wedding in a tuxedo, and he collected all the litter that had been left behind. So cigarette butts, straws, a ring pop, an ovulation test, and one lonely AirPod, right, and other kind of stuff. And he sealed it into little bags, all of it, and he sold it to Swifties for 20 quid a bag. Some of them were up to 80 quid. Anyway, he sold out in 24 hours. Wow, there's a man making money out of rubbish. So come on, winners. You can do better than that, I'm sure. What about a Win Evans mug or something like that? Yeah, that would sell really well. Win Evans Happy
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I'll let you into a secret. I've kissed a girl as well. And I enjoyed it too. And that's it for the happy hour for today. I'll see you on tomorrow. Ooh, yeah. See you at 7 o'clock tomorrow.

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2: 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Hoping for a last-minute winner. Happy with the point. Sometimes in life, you just know what you're getting. Like a luxury bed and a great night's sleep at Premier Inn. You know what you're getting with Premier Inn.
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7: 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Are you?

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I'm up in the party. I'm glad that I got you, and it's alright. You got you a partner, and 'cause

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